with 25,000 watts. WMNC-FM, Morganson, Hickory, Hot New Country, and so much more. Big Dog Country, 92.1. The Big Dog.

So just for the record, we're not country-ish. 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Yeah! Playing one great song after another.

0: New from Blake and Let Him In Anyway. Tyler East, Florida Georgia Line, Sundays on the way. Luke Bryan, Bailey Zimmerman on the way next.
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1: 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Then a country song came on.
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1: 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We're country all the way. Yeah! Playing one great song after another.
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0: Now, we'd like to share our favorite recipe for a good time. 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Finally, mix well, serve, and enjoy daily.
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The Big Dog.

The red, white, and blue flapping in the wind at a Friday night football game. That's what country sounds like. 92.1, The Big Dog.

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0: Big Dog 92.1, Cole Swindell there, Bob Clark here. Here's forecast from the National Weather Service. Sunshine expected throughout the day, chance of an evening shower, high temperature right near 90 degrees. Low overnight is 69, tomorrow some rain possible with a high of 85. Currently 72 degrees in Morganton, 72 degrees in Hickory. That's forecast from 69, tomorrow some rain possible with a high of 85. Currently 72 degrees in Morganton, 72 degrees in Hickory. That's forecast from 2.1. Good morning.
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1: Time now for a look at your local news. This is Bob Clark reporting. Drug charges were filed against a Conover man, 25-year-old Trevor James Setzer. He was arrested by the Conover Police Department. He faces felony possession of Schedule II controlled substance and possession of drug paraphernalia, also reckless driving with wanton disregard. He was placed in the Catawba County

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0: Big Dog 92.1, Bob Clark in with you on your Friday morning. 8:43 is your time check. Here's your forecast. Sunshine expected pretty much throughout the day. Could see some evening showers. High near 90. Low overnight is 69. Tomorrow, some rain possible. High of 85. And as we peer ahead over the next 10 days, Sunday, high of 84. And then listen to this. This is the days after that. Monday, 85. Tuesday, 73. Wednesday, 72. Thursday, 72. So, yeah, we could be cooling down a bit after this weekend, after today and tomorrow, really. So, that's good. 74 degrees currently in Morganton, 74 in Hickory. That is your forecast from the National Weather Service. So, tonight we will have high school football for you. We'll be at Patton tonight as they face the East Burke Cavaliers. So East Burke and Patton will have that game on Big Dog 92.1 tonight, kickoff at 7:30. And then Tar Heel fans, tomorrow is the next Gatton. We'll have that game on Big Dog 92.1 tonight, kickoff at 7:30. And then Tar Heel fans, tomorrow is the next Gatton. And you can hear that on Big Dog 92.1 with pregame at 11. Hope you all have a hilarious weekend.
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0: Wheat and hops make beer. 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

The red, white, and blue flapping in the wind at a Friday night football game. 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

And now, we'd like to share our favorite recipe for a good time. First, add a little of this. I'm how you can make a heart of gold from this heart of stone. Then, sprinkle in a bit of this. And then, add a whole bunch of these ones. 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Finally, mix well, serve, and enjoy daily.

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Finally, mix well, serve, and enjoy daily.

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Cody Johnson's coming up. That's in 6 minutes. 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